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champagne all night. 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
1: 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Life

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I drain the color from the sky and

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